0: TV Ray Vaughan Cold Shot. And you know who loves Stevie's playing? Pretty much every guitar player who ever heard him. He had that rare combination of technique, tone, and feel. You didn't need to see that name on the record. You knew within a few notes who was playing. And I remember playing with Stevie at the Bottom Line in New York City. He opened up for my show back then in 1983. And that's where we're going to leave it this week. Thanks for hanging out with me and letting me share a few records and a few stories. And hopefully, a few laughs along the way. We'll do it again next week, same time, same place. Until then, take care of yourselves, keep smiling, and roll with the punches.
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0: Good morning. It is time I'm with you. It is Cool FM. The weather today, as we get closer to fall, it's going to feel like it. 18 with a chance of rain off and on throughout the day today, dropping down to 8 overnight tonight. Tomorrow, for officially the first day of fall, 17 is the high. Some good news for you, though, as we get closer to and into the weekend, back to the sunshine and the low 20s. So this is just a little prep time here, a little teaser, get ready for it, it's coming kind of thing. Now, the things you need to know to start your day. A lot of games in the NFL this weekend. My Steelers still suck. Never in my life have I seen a 3rd and 47 or whatever it was, but the longest play for my Steelers yesterday was a fumble that went backwards for what, minus 35 yards? Anyway, some other things about the NFL. An average game contains about 11 minutes of actual action from the snap to the whistle. Instant replays account for about 17 minutes of a typical NFL broadcast. And if an NFL team forfeits a game, the official score is recorded as 2-0 in favor of the other team. There has never been an officially recognized forfeit in NFL history. Yeah, they just postpone the games and hold them later. And by the way, in college football, some are saying this is the biggest blunder ever. NC State and Vandy, and all they had to do was run out the clock. NC State was up by 3 points. 6 seconds left on their own 4-yard line. All they had to do was run out the clock or even take a knee in the end zone and take the safety. They'd still win, but then this happened.
1: C.J. Bailey has 6 seconds to burn here. Bailey is tackled with
2: the ball.
1: The ball came out, and Vanderbilt recovered the football. Caden Daniels forced a fumble, and Vanderbilt has won it. What a wild win for Vanderbilt.
0: And for the other news that didn't make the headlines but did make Timo's News Network,
3: this is TNN.
4: Paramount Studios may relocate from Los Angeles to Nashville, which would result in the loss of thousands of jobs. And that's just plastic surgeons. Merriam-Webster Dictionary added 1,400 words. To make space, it eliminated words no one uses anymore, like dictionary. Stephen King turned 79 today. At his party, the most terrifying birthday party clown you've ever seen. And living near a Costco can boost the value of your home. Because instead of spending money on dinner, you just go over and gorge yourself on wonton samples. This is not headline news,

You take the reins, take them from the night. Push the pawn right through the pass. And this one's for the silence and the questions that it brings, and the smell of time and the reverence.

0: Well, good morning. Time with you, Canada's Cool FM. As we get closer to the official first day of fall, well, it's going to feel like it. Fall, by the way, starts tomorrow, but today we get to a high of 18 with a chance of showers today. Not even in the 20s. There it is. Now, for your first smile of the day today, do you consider yourself a morning person or a nighttime person? This might help you figure it out.
1: I can't go to work. I'm too lazy to go to work. Anybody else lazy? Lazy people? Some of you can hardly clap, all right? I'm lazy. When you go to bed and start setting your alarm clock for PM, why even set it at all? You know, I'm setting it for like 1:30 the other day. I go, I don't want to oversleep or nothing. My last job I was working at, I worked at a golf course. I had to be at work at 5 in the morning. 5 in the morning. That's early. Dude, roosters look at you and go, what are you doing up right now, dude? That's just early, dude. The golf course wasn't that bad, but I got bit by a swan. You don't really recover from that either. You know what I mean? Like, that's not supposed to... Who do you trust after that? You know, like, I'd rather get attacked by a bear. You get attacked by a bear, yeah, you might lose an eye or

0: 14, and we're warming up to 18. That's it. End of story. Might get some sunshine, but 14 to 18. That's it for the day. It is 5:41, and it is Mornings with Timeout. It is Canada's Cool FM, and time to play the game. 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If you want to rise above the ordinary, stclaircollege.ca. And don't forget, if you beat me at the game today and all this week, I'll send you to Reaper's Realm VIP style. VIP gets you to the front of the line for the Haunted Forest ride and the Haunted House as well. You ready?
1: Greetings and welcome. I want to play a game.
0: So the Oscar Awards ceremony is a ways off yet. It doesn't happen until March 14th, but they're getting ready for it. And the people who put those gift bags together to hand out at the Oscars to some of the actors and actresses, well, they've set a new record for how much they're worth. Last year, those gift bags at the Oscars were worth about $220,000. How much are the gift bags, plus or minus, say, 10 grand? How much are the Oscar gift bags going to be worth at this year's Oscars? 1-844-944-COOL. I'll give you a hint. The number is obscene.

0: Good morning. It's 10 to 6, and we're starting the day off a little chilly. We're at 14 right now. Bit of sunshine later on this afternoon. Don't get your hopes up, though. We'll get to a whopping high of 18 on the day before the first day of fall tomorrow. It is Mornings with Timo. It is Cool FM. No right answers yet for this Oscar gift bag valuation. I'll give you one more shot at it. Who's this?
1: James Tamil, good morning.
0: Good morning, James. So the Oscars, they're getting geared up for it. Last year at the Oscars, the gift bags that they handed out were worth about $220,000. They've set a new record for the ones that are coming up. How much, plus or minus 10 grand, are the Oscar gift bags worth this year?
1: $1.2 million.
0: Ooh, I did say the number was obscene, but you're a little high on that one, man. Thank you.
1: All right.
0: So you know, the gift bags that they put together to give away to some of the actors and actresses at the Oscars that are coming up March 14th of next year are worth $346,000. One of the premier items in that gift bag is a $65,000 luxury trip. Other things included $25,000 worth of liposuction, $25,000 facial rejuvenation procedure, and what Hollywood star doesn't need one of these? A fully customized prenuptial agreement offered by celebrity divorce attorney James Sexton, which comes with a $600 credit towards the legal service. So yeah, these actors and actresses, some of them worth anywhere between $50 and $350, $400, $800 million. That $600 prenup might come in handy. It just baffles me, you know? Couldn't they just, like, take that money and donate it to people who really need it? $65,000 luxury trip for somebody who's already worth $100 million never made sense to me, you know?

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Came in this morning to four different emails asking me, who won the free Grove beer last Friday, Timo? Well, in case you missed it, I've got that answer to that question coming up and how you, on Friday, can get a delivery from me with some Grove beer. That's on the way.

0: Just a bit of heads up for you. We're at 14 right now. We'll get to a high of 18 with a bit of sunshine later on this afternoon. But tonight, going into tomorrow morning, dropping down to 8. Yes, yeah, single digits. There it is. And tomorrow being the first day of fall, it's kind of fitting, right? It is 10 after 6. It is Mornings with Timo. It is Cool FM. And on Friday, I made another call courtesy of Grove Brewery to give away a bunch of their free beer to somebody who got nominated. If you have a nomination in mind, coolradio.ca, you can nominate somebody you know, you live with, you work with. I don't care. You can even nominate yourself. I don't care. And then if I pull that nomination out this Friday, I'll prank call you or whoever it was that you've nominated and then let them know they've got a bunch of free beer courtesy of Grove Brewery. And also, I'll stop by and drop off a bunch of beer. Get your weekend started early. You understand how it goes? So this was the call on Friday. This was a call to Brent. His wife, Daphne, nominated Brent. And in the nomination, Daphne told me that he works in finance at a bank. So I thought I would call and see if Brent could help me with something here. She said you might be able to give me some financial advice.
1: I can certainly try.
0: I got the job at the hospital, but I got a little side hustle going on where I, let's just say I move packages over the border and back, right?
1: Okay.
0: It's rather lucrative, and I don't want the tax man coming down on me, and I don't want the, I don't want any imperial entanglements. You know what I mean?
1: Yeah, sure.
0: So a friend of mine who's also in, let's just say, this business, says that I should talk to somebody like you because he heard that if I could set up a bank account under my pet's name, I could funnel all this money into there. I won't get caught.
1: I will tell you that you're going to get caught.
0: Why is that?
1: Because eventually the government's going to realize that you've got more funds than
0: No, but it's not me. So I have a cat that I've named Jeff Lebowski. Do you know that name from The Big Lebowski?
1: Of course, yeah.
0: So Jeff Lebowski on paper looks like a dude. And if Jeff Lebowski makes a deposit every week of $10,000, who cares? It's Jeff, right?
1: Okay, so a couple problems. The first thing is that you have to have proper identification for the...
0: This is where you come in, Brent. So I come and see you. We set up the account. I'll cut you in for 20%, and away we go.
1: Yeah, sorry. Can't help you out with that.
0: Well, what can I do here? I got a lot of money coming in here. I got to do something with it. You don't want a piece of the pie or what?
1: Thank you, but no.
0: Do you want a piece of the stuff I'm shipping? Maybe that'll help you out.
1: No, again, I'm good. Thank you very much. Sorry I couldn't help you, though.
0: Just before he hung up on me, I let him know it was me. Then I tracked him down, started him off with a bunch of free beer from Grove, and then sent him to Grove for more free beer. So I'll leave it up to you. Who am I calling on Friday? You got somebody in mind to nominate? Again, coolradio.ca.

0: Well, coming up next, I'm going to introduce you to Anthony. Anthony's from Florida because, of course, he's from Florida. But Anthony and his girlfriend were in bed one night. They get into an argument, and through that argument, Anthony's now facing down the barrel of 5 years in jail, minimum. What happened in bed? The rest of that story is coming up next in WTF News.
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20: With all due respect, what the f*** are you talking about?
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20: What's that?
21: You have to use so many cuss words.
0: If you remember that Anthony is from Florida, it'll make a little more sense. But Anthony was arrested. Now, apparently, he'd gone to bed with his girlfriend, and they started arguing. And he called her some names. She didn't like that. She spat on him, and he responded by strangling her. Didn't kill her, though. He grabbed her by the throat with both hands, pulling her off the bed onto the floor. She managed to bite one of his fingers to get him off of her. She calls the cops, later said that he was choking her for several seconds and she couldn't breathe. Anthony said he was upset and did that because he was angry that she spit on him. Well, you'll find out how that's going to fly in court there, Tony. But, yeah, he got arrested and he's been charged. He's staring down the barrel of 5 years in jail. Now, what was the original fight about? Well, Anthony's girlfriend had politely asked him to stop farting in bed. That's what kicked off the argument because she was tired of the Dutch ovens and she's, please just don't do it anymore. And they got into it and now he's looking at a cellmate for 5 years. So just think about it. How many years would you be in prison for if it was illegal to fart in bed? I'd be doing like three consecutive life sentences. You know what I mean?
22: Oh, somebody's stepping a duck.

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1: With an update from CKNewsToday.ca, I'm Cheryl Johnstone. The municipality is reassuring Chatham Kent residents that their drinking water remains safe following the Greenville Global Ethanol Plant fire. Cleanup operations took place in the Thames River on the weekend, but the municipality says the water supply was never compromised. Officials say precautionary measures protected the wastewater system during the emergency, which also experienced no adverse effects. Greenville Global is working with the province on the cleanup. Walpole Island First Nation has re-elected Leela Thomas as chief. A dozen people were also elected to council. 988 people cast ballots for councillor, with 17 ballots rejected. Parliament resumes today after a summer marked by tariff tensions with the U.S. and efforts by Prime Minister Mark Carney to strengthen ties with Europe. The government is now turning its attention to legislation, with the economy, jobs, trade and affordability among its priorities. A major focus will be the Building Canada Strong Act, which would streamline reviews of major projects. In sports, the Chatham Maroons are 4-0 to open the GOHL season after they beat Elmira 7-4. In the PJHL, the Blenheim Blades lost 8-2 to Lakeshore. The Toronto Blue Jays' wildcard hopes are still alive after a 7-2 win over Texas. Jays are still 3 games back of the White Sox, though, after Chicago blanked the Detroit Tigers 8-0. In the WNBA, the Toronto Tempo lost 106-69 to New York. In the NFL, Kansas City got by the Colts 33-30 in overtime. The Seahawks downed Arizona 31-7. The 49ers beat Miami 35-13, while Cincinnati beat the Texans 20-6. And in NHL preseason, the Calgary Flames lost to Seattle 4-2. Now the forecast, a mix of sun and cloud today, also windy with a high of 17, and partly cloudy tonight with a low of 8. I'm Cheryl Johnstone. For more on these and other stories, visit cknewstoday.ca.
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1: 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Nobody's moving.
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2: Traffic.
4: Apparently, Windsor Police on the scene of an accident at Grammarais Road near Meldrum Road. There are potential injuries there, so that might be tying things up for a while. I hope everybody's okay. If there is anything else going on in traffic you see on your way in, please call me, think about me, text me on the J&D Auto Glass line, 1-844-944-COOL. I guess thinking about me not going to help, isn't going to help, but call or text me and let me know what's going on. Coming up next, what I want you to start thinking about right now is start thinking about maybe some of the dumbest things you've heard people say. All right, get something in your head because I got something that will beat that coming up.

0: Well, good morning. It's time with you. It's Canada's Cool FM at 6:44. We're at 14, and 18 is the high. We're not getting into the 20s today. 18 is the high for this afternoon. And were you thinking about it? I'll give you a little homework. Think about something somebody said to you, and all you can think of is, what did you just say? Now, does it match this? This is from a woman who went shopping, grocery shopping. So she goes in and she gets her shopping done. She goes to checkout, hands over all her coupons and stuff. And here's how the story starts.
1: Every single week with my groceries, when it asks me if I want cash back, I always say yes, and I get my $50 back. So every week I look up on the little screen and see how much money I saved from all my coupons. And usually it's about like $50 to $60. So I always press $50 when it asks if I want the cash back.
0: Do you see how this is going to go sideways? So yes, I mean, everybody, my wife and I included, you know, you're getting coupons, you're using your reward points, anything to save a buck or two at the till. And at most places, when you're finished checking out, it will show you the grand total minus whatever it is that you saved with the coupons and et cetera, et cetera. And for this woman here, it was about $50 every time she went shopping. So in the process, it says, do you want cash back? She says, yes, please, I'll take $50. Where was the money coming from?
1: If you did not know this, when you ask for cash back, it is not giving you the cash back of the money that you saved from your order, like from the store.
0: Right. It shows you saved $50. That $50 was knocked off your tab at the grocery store. That's what you paid. That's what you saved. She thought that that $50 was getting kicked back to her. So when she was asked, do you want cash back? She says, yeah, the $50, please. And then here's where things get weird. Well, weirder. Anyways, it wasn't like a one-time thing when she noticed what was happening. She said that she just found out that her grocery store had been stealing money from her for the past year and a half. So that's how she thought it all worked. The money you saved is money kicked back to you cash-wise. And it took her a year of checking her bank records to finally figure out that that's not the case. That's what you saved at the till. You asked for an extra $50. That's on you. Do you get that? I'm confused as to how on earth, like, you don't know that. This is one of these influencers online going off about how she was ripped off and how she was ripped off. Anybody else like me thinking this?
2: What you just said is one of the most insanely idiotic things I have ever heard. At no point in your rambling, incoherent response were you even close to anything that could be considered a rational thought. Everyone in this room is now dumber for having listened to it.

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20: Couple things to keep in mind. Coming up just after 7 o'clock, it's the start of a new week, so I have new concert tickets to give away. For what show and how can you win your way into that show? I will let you know then. So there's that. But also this. Last week I was alluding to we have something in store. I kept saying that having us plugged into your speed dial would be really good for you, whether it's winning concert tickets or anything else. But coming up very soon, having us plugged into your speed dial is a very good thing. We put some prizes together that if I won, I would think this is kind of life-changing here. My life literally would change if I won, but I can't win. The prize that we have put together for you to try and win just might change your life. That's all I can say. My boss will fire me if I go anything past that, but just get ready. And by getting ready, I mean plug us into your speed dial already.

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1: With an update from CKNewsToday.ca, I'm Cheryl Johnstone. Chatham Kent is reassuring residents that the municipal water supply remains safe following last week's fire at the Greenfield Global Ethanol Plant. The municipality says precautionary measures were taken to protect the wastewater system during the emergency response, and the drinking water supply was never compromised. Greenfield Global is continuing cleanup efforts in the Thames River with the province. Leela Thomas has been re-elected chief of Walpole Island First Nation. Saturday's election also saw 12 people elected to council. A full list can be found on our website, cknewstoday.ca. MPs are heading back to Parliament Hill today, with the federal government preparing to move ahead with its fall legislative agenda. CBC News says the economy, jobs, and trade are expected to be major focuses, along with the federal budget. The Liberals are also expected to introduce the Building Canada Strong Act, aimed at speeding up the review process for major projects. In sports, the Toronto Blue Jays' wildcard hopes are still alive thanks to a 7-2 win over Texas. The Jays are three games back of the White Sox after Chicago blanked the Detroit Tigers 8-0. Chatham Maroons downed Elmira 7-4 in GOHL action, while in the PJHL, the Blenheim Blades lost 8-2 to Lakeshore. The Toronto Tempo were blown out in their WNBA home finale as they fell 106-69 to New York. The Cleveland Browns rallied to beat Tampa Bay 23-19. The Chicago Bears lost 9-3 to Minnesota, while the Packers got by the New York Jets 20-17 in overtime. And in NHL preseason action, the Calgary Flames lost to Seattle 4-2. Now the forecast: a mix of sun and cloud today and windy with a high of 17, partly cloudy tonight with a low of 8, and a mix of sun and cloud tomorrow with a high of 17. I'm Cheryl Johnstone. For more on these and other stories, visit cknewstoday.ca.
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4: Might be dealing with this for a little while yet. Police on the scene of a crash at Granbury Road near Meldum Road. There are potential injuries there, so it might take them a little while to take care of business there, find another way around. And, of course, if there's anything else going on in traffic, call or text me on the J&D Auto Glass line, please. 1-844-944-COOL. Concert tickets for what show and how to win? That's coming up next.

Well, we've cooled off because, well, of course we've cooled off. We've dropped down to 13. We will warm up to 18 later on this afternoon. Mix of sun and cloud. That's it. The day before fall starts tomorrow. 13 now, 18 later. Mornings with Time of Canada's Cool FM. Good morning. It's 7:11, and the start of a new week means new concert tickets to give away. Vincent Damon Fernier has a show at Caesars Windsor on November 6th, and I want to send you to that show. And you're thinking, who is this Vincent Damon guy you're talking about? You know him as Alice Cooper. Yes, Alice Cooper has a show coming up at Caesars, and I want to send you to that show. But how we're going to play for these tickets? Well, Vincent obviously didn't stick with his name when he went into show business. He decided on Alice Cooper. Why is that? Well, back in 1968, after he found out that another group was already using their previous name, band name, Naz, he said that he had to come up with a new name, and Alice Cooper just popped into his head. He said it evoked images of an innocent little old lady or a sweet girl holding a lollipop in one hand and a butcher knife in the other hand. That's how Alice Cooper became Alice Cooper. So let's do stage names here. I will give you real names. You tell me the stage names for who I'm talking about, and I'll send you to the Alice Cooper show. Here we go. His real name is David Robert Jones. Give me his stage name, and I'll send you to Alice's show, 1-844-944-COOL.

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14: Alice Cooper is a stage name for his real name, Vincent Damon Fernier. So he took Alice Cooper because he thought it sounded, well, kind of badass. Well, that's how you're going to win your way into the Alice Cooper show at Caesars on November 6th. I didn't think this would be so difficult, but we're playing stage names. Who's this?
15: Hey, good morning. It's Will.
14: All right, Will. So we're talking stage names here. If you can beat me, then I'll send you off to the Alice Cooper show, or should I say Vincent Fernier's show at Caesars on November 6th. The question is this. The guy's real name is David Robert Jones. What's his stage name?
15: Would that be David Bowie?
14: That would be David Bowie. Do you know how he came up with David Bowie, by the way, or why?
15: No, I don't, actually.
14: Well, there was another fan favorite, Davy Jones from the Monkees.
15: Yeah.
14: He didn't want to be confused with that, so he decided not to use his real name, and he decided on Bowie because he was looking for a name that sounded really powerful and strong, and he automatically thought of Bowie Knives, so that's how he came up with David Bowie.
15: That's interesting.
14: And now you know. Hang on the line for a second, please. That's how the game's going to be played all week this week. If you want to find out when we're playing for more of these Alice Cooper tickets tomorrow, again, go and watch the video that I post online first thing in the morning. That will be a big help.

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1: With an update from cknewstoday.ca, I'm Cheryl Johnstone. The municipality is reassuring Chatham-Kent residents that their drinking water remains safe following the Greenville Global Ethanol Plant fire. Cleanup operations took

0: and affordability among its priorities. A major focus will be the Building Canada Strong Act, which would streamline reviews of major projects. In sports, the Chatham Maroons are 4-0 to open the GOHL season after they beat Elmira 7-4. In the PJHL, the Blenheim Blades lost 8-2 to Lakeshore. The Toronto Blue Jays' wildcard hopes are still alive after a 7-2 win over Texas. Jays are still 3 games back of the White Sox, though, after Chicago blanked the Detroit Tigers 8-0. In the WNBA, the Toronto Tempo lost 106-69 to New York. In the NFL, Kansas City got by the Colts 33-30 in overtime. The Seahawks downed Arizona 31-7. The 49ers beat Miami 35-13, while Cincinnati beat the Texans 20-6. And in NHL preseason, the Calgary Flames lost to Seattle 4-2. Now the forecast, a mix of sun and cloud today, also windy with a high of 17, and partly cloudy tonight with a low of 8. I'm Cheryl Johnstone. For more on these and other stories, visit cknewstoday.ca.
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4: Well, this is new. Windsor police on the scene of a hit-and-run crash on Dougal Avenue near Nottingham. Stay away. Let them do what they got to do. Hopefully, they figure it all out. If there's anything else going on in traffic, call or text me on the J&D Autoglass line, please. 1-844-944-COOL. Coming up next, the latest scandal in sports and has to do with the CFL. And I owe a lot of you an apology for what happened this weekend as well. It's on the way.

0: Well, today officially is the day before the first day of fall, but it's going to feel like fall today, I think. We're 13 right now, 18 with a bit of sunshine off and on throughout the day today. It's 7:41. It is Mornings with Timo. It is Cool FM. And a couple things in football. Well, let's start off with this. The Patriots just can't stop. Some are saying cheating. It's found out that this guy did a little research. His name's Ryan, and Ryan was doing some research. He says that when opposing kickers lined up at Gillette Stadium, the video board displayed a reverse view of the kickoff. So you've got the team getting ready to kick, or trying to kick a field goal. They line up, but they're facing the scoreboard. They're kicking towards the scoreboard. So what the Patriots would do at Gillette Stadium is broadcast a view of that, but it would be in reverse. Right? You understand? So there were an offset set of yellow uprights directly behind the real ones. And in windy conditions, even the orange streamers on the video board appeared to point in the opposite direction from those in the physical uprights, making the illusion even more disorienting. You figure that the wind was going this way, it's going that way. So you're looking, you get confused with the scoreboard and miss the kick. Apparently, this illusion appeared on Patriots kicks exactly zero times. So they only put that view up there when the opposition was trying to kick a field goal. When the Pats were trying to get it, that view wasn't there. Crystal clear. So now the league has to implement new rules when it comes to the view from the kick. It all has to be the exact same for everybody. It's Patriots, man, I tell you. And my apology, I was particularly watching for that because I read that story before my Steelers took on the Patriots at Gillette Stadium. And I'd like to apologize for the, 3.5-4 hour waste of time that game was. 3 points. The longest play from scrimmage my Steelers got was like 35 or 40 yards. It was in the wrong direction. They fumbled the ball and it went back 35 yards. Never in my life have I seen a fourth down and 47 or whatever it was. Fourth and 47? What? Oh, man, what a waste of time that was. So I apologize for that. And now the latest scandal in sports comes from the CFL. Apparently, BC was taking on Montreal, and during some of the kickoffs, you know, you got gunners running down there trying to tackle the ball carrier, and you got the blockers there as well. Well, there was a guy by the name of Liam Talbot, plays for Montreal. He got into it with a Lions player by the name of Josh Horgaty. Now, in the video that I saw, Josh gets into it with Liam, and in the scrimmage, Josh punches Liam twice in a very, very sensitive spot. There were no flags tossed. There was no penalties during the game, but the league's reviewing the play on the field because of, like, are you serious, man? Like, punching a guy twice in that area? Get this. A few days later, Liam went to the hospital and underwent surgery. He's out for the season. In fact, sources say the injury was life-threatening with potential consequences extending well beyond his football career. Specific details weren't given, but I'm pretty sure you can do the math on that one. That's how hard he got punched twice. He needed emergency life-saving surgery for that. Afterwards, Josh got a two-game suspension for pulling something like that. I don't know. Maybe, you know, eye for an eye. When it comes to a penalty like that, right?
1: Thank you, sir. May I have another?
0: Maybe one more?

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13: Just a reminder, Windsor police on the scene of a hit and run crash on Dougal Avenue near Nottingham. If you if that's part of your route, steer clear. Let them do what they got to do. That's been going on for a little bit. Chances are for a little while longer. If there's anything else going on in traffic on your way in, please think of me. Give me a call. Shoot me a text on the J&D Auto Glass 9-1-844-944-COOL. Coming up next, we're going to be talking about new classes for your kids in school. It's on the way.

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1: With an update from CKNewsToday.ca, I'm Cheryl Johnstone. Chatham Kent is reassuring residents that the municipal water supply remains safe following last week's fire at the Greenfield Global Ethanol Plant. The municipality says precautionary measures were taken to protect the wastewater system during the emergency response, and the drinking water supply was never compromised. Greenfield Global is continuing cleanup efforts in the Thames River with the province. Leela Thomas has been re-elected chief of Walpole Island First Nation. Saturday's election also saw 12 people elected to council. A full list can be found on our website, cknewstoday.ca. MPs are heading back to Parliament Hill today with the federal government preparing to move ahead with its fall legislative agenda. CBC News says the economy, jobs and trade are expected to be major focuses, along with the federal budget. The Liberals are also expected to introduce the Building Canada Strong Act aimed at speeding up the review process for major projects. In sports, the Toronto Blue Jays' wildcard hopes are still alive thanks to a 7-2 win over Texas. The Jays are three games back of the White Sox after Chicago blanked the Detroit Tigers 8-0. Chatham Maroons downed Elmira 7-4 in GOHL action, while in the PJHL, the Blenheim Blades lost 8-2 to Lakeshore. The Toronto Tempo were blown out in their WNBA home finale as they fell 106-69 to New York. The Cleveland Browns rallied to beat Tampa Bay 23-19. The Chicago Bears lost 9-3 to Minnesota, while the Packers got by the New York Jets 20-17 in overtime. And in NHL preseason action, the Calgary Flames lost to Seattle 4-2. Now the forecast, a mix of sun and cloud today and windy with a high of 17, partly cloudy tonight with a low of 8, and a mix of sun and cloud tomorrow with a high of 17. I'm Cheryl Johnstone. For more on these and other stories, visit cknewstoday.ca.
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Well, if you know, can you let me know? I heard about this crash earlier on this morning. Windsor police on the scene of a hit-and-run crash at Dougal near Nottingham. Has that been cleared up, or are they still on the scene taking care of business there? You are my eyes and ears. I need to know. 1-844-944-COOL. That, of course, is the J&D Auto Glass line. And coming up next, we're going to be talking about new classes for your kids, maybe even mandatory classes for your kids to take at school. Why? I'll explain next.

Now, 18 is the high for this afternoon under a mix of sun and cloud. That's it, 18. The day before fall, so it kind of fits, right? It is 8:14 and Mornings with Time on Cool FM. And I wanted to bring this up to you again. We've talked about this before, but I thought maybe it didn't quite sink in. But the reason why I'm bringing up new classes in schools for the kids is this. Earlier on this morning, in case you missed it, I shared this story with you about how a woman, she would go grocery shopping. And while she was shopping, when it comes to the till, she would give out a bunch of coupons, use some reward points to try and get as much off of the final number as she could. And the example that she used was that when she went shopping once with all the coupons and reward points and stuff like that, she got $50 off of her bill. That should be the end of the story there, right? But a lot of cashiers now, would you like cash back with that? She said, yes, $50. She got the $50 back and went tooling off home. And then a year or so later, she finally figured out where that $50 was coming from. She thought the $50 was what the grocery store owed her from all the coupons and the reward points that she used to save money. She didn't realize that it was taken off of the final tab at the till right there. The $50 came out of your bank account. Then, of course, she goes online saying that the grocery stores have been ripping her off for a year now. All I can think of is, how did you not know this? Like, I don't want to say it's self-explanatory, but I mean, like this, like, really? Wow. And number two, it took you over a year of checking your bank statements to figure out that every time you go grocery shopping, there's money coming out of your account and that you didn't mesh that up with the amount of money you got back at the till. Like, just wow. And then I thought, okay, so you know what? Maybe we should be adding a few new courses to our school curriculum. A couple of ones I was thinking about was, well, one, basic finance. How much money do you make with your part-time job or through your allowance or whatever? And let's go through what your bills are, what you owe, what you want to do with your money. How do taxes work? Maybe even filing a tax files at the end of the year, right? They have to do it for the rest of their lives. They might as well learn early. And also maybe some basic maintenance and care on vehicles and whatnot. Knowing how to fix where does the oil go? You know, things like that. Mandatory classes for kids at school that will teach them a little more life skills than waiting a year to figure out that the money you got was actually coming out of your account. Any other courses come to mind? 1-844-944-COOL.

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16: New curriculum, new courses for our kids to take at school so they actually learn a little bit more about life. What do you got? Who's this?
17: It's Dan. I was just going to say, maybe you should teach them how to raise kids.
16: I think that's something maybe the parents should take, hey?
17: Yeah, get them started early.
16: There you go. Right on. Thanks, bud. So I was saying economics, keeping a budget, how your taxes work, how budgets actually work, maybe home economics. Also, how to cook, how to do things around the house, where does the oil go in your vehicle, how to change a flat tire. And I also thought, how about this, the political system, how voting works, how to do your research to find out who it is that you want to vote for and why. These are like basic life skills. Don't seem so basic anymore. You know what I mean? I remember in high school, there was a cooking class. I was in a sewing class. Yes, I'm that old. There was a typing class. Of course, there was shop and woodwork and whatnot. Kind of got us ready for the future a little bit, right? Being able to cook a meal for ourselves that wasn't called KD. And how to do budgets for the household when it comes to shopping or anything else, like bills. But how about a politics class where they learn what voting really is all about and the repercussions of what happens and how people get elected and whatnot?

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1: With an update from cknewstoday.ca, I'm Cheryl Johnstone. The municipality is reassuring Chatham Kent residents that their drinking water remains safe following the Greenville Global Ethanol Plant fire. Cleanup operations took place in the Thames River on the weekend, but the municipality says the water supply was never compromised. Officials say precautionary measures protected the wastewater system during the emergency, which also experienced no adverse effects. Greenville Global is working with the province on the cleanup. Walpole Island First Nation has re-elected Leela Thomas as chief. A dozen people were also elected to council. 988 people cast ballots for councillor, with 17 ballots rejected. Parliament resumes today after a summer marked by tariff tensions with the U.S. and efforts by Prime Minister Mark Carney to strengthen ties with Europe. The government is now turning its attention to legislation, with the economy, jobs, trade and affordability among its priorities. A major focus will be the Building Canada Strong Act, which would streamline reviews of major projects. In sports, the Chatham Maroons are 4-0 to open the

0: Past a mix of sun and cloud today, also windy with a high of 17, and partly cloudy tonight with a low of 8. I'm Cheryl Johnstone. For more on these and other stories, visit cknewstoday.ca.
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3: So I haven't heard of anything from you about whether or not this has been dealt with, so I'm going to assume that they're still dealing with it, but I heard police were on the scene of a hit-and-run crash on Dougal Avenue near Nottingham, and also from Dave the texter, he said Tecumseh Road by Jefferson, an asphalt crew redoing the asphalt, the train tracks, single-lane traffic, both ways, just like a parade, he says. Thanks for the text, Dave. You got anything else, any updates? Do exactly what he did. Call or text me on the J&D Autoglass line, please. 1-844-944-COOL.

Yeah, we're still at 13. 18 is the high for this afternoon. We're getting some sun. We're getting some clouds. Maybe a bit of rain later on this afternoon as well. But 18, not even into the low 20s. Hey, remember, the first day of fall is tomorrow. It is 8:42. It is Mornings with Time. It is Cool FM. And we were talking about how this woman thought that she was getting $50 back. The store owed her money because of the coupons and the rewards points that she used. And then she figured out that that wasn't the case. And we were talking about maybe what some life courses we could put into our schools now that would avoid situations like that, avoid pitfalls for the kids when they actually get into the real world and start dealing with life. Personal finance and taxes. I love that. Contracts and insurance. They say that students need practical guidance on navigating health, auto and renter's insurance, along with how to read leases, job offers, and loan agreements. There you go. I like this one too. Stress and mental management, and also critical thinking and decision making. Courses focusing on cognitive based teach lessons, how to process information, avoid misinformation, and evaluate calculated risks. Health and nutrition, maintenance and emergency response, not just basic car care, but also when it comes to CPR and Heimlich maneuvers. And are you ready for any kind of, weather event and that kind of stuff? Just being ready in life. And also money management. And a lot of people were saying that this is something that should be taught in the homes, not at school. And I thought, well, I think we're kind of missing the mark. If this woman thought the grocery store owed her $50 on top of what she saved at the till because she was redeeming coupons and rewards points. Kind of missing the mark there a little bit. And another one that I liked was driver's ed. Mandatory class in every high school for the kids. It might even save them a little money when it comes to car insurance later on down the road too, right? And keep all of us a little safer on the roads. Look at that. We're solving all the world's problems on a Monday morning.

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6: I wanted to cover a few things here and also give you some advice. So starting today and all week long, the winners of the game, whoever beats me at the game, gets Reaper's Realm VIP tickets. That gets you in the front of the line for the Haunted Forest ride and the Haunted House. So that's all week this week for the game. Also, Alice Cooper tickets for you to try and win his show at Caesars on November 6th. We're doing stage names compared to real names for you to try and win those tickets. But also this, I keep saying over and over, have us plugged into your speed dial because it could really pay off. We have something that we're planning. We're almost getting ready to tie it up with a big bow and get ready for you to try and qualify to win this. I cannot tell you what it is. Otherwise, I would probably lose my job. My boss is listening right now. He's like, watch that line, Timo. I won't tell you what it is. But if I could qualify and win this prize, I would say it would change my life a little bit, maybe even a lot. It would make me happier, I can guarantee you that. But that's all I can say. When are we starting qualifying? For what? Again, sworn to secrecy. But just get ready.

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1: With an update from CKNewsToday.ca, I'm Cheryl Johnstone. Chatham Kent is reassuring residents that the municipal water supply remains safe following last week's fire at the Greenfield Global Ethanol Plant. The municipality says precautionary measures were taken to protect the wastewater system during the emergency response, and the drinking water supply was never compromised. Greenfield Global is continuing cleanup efforts in the Thames River with the province. Leela Thomas has been re-elected chief of Walpole Island First Nation. Saturday's election also saw 12 people elected to council. A full list can be found on our website, cknewstoday.ca. MPs are heading back to Parliament Hill today with the federal government preparing to move ahead with its fall legislative agenda. CBC News says the economy, jobs, and trade are expected to be major focuses, along with the federal budget. The Liberals are also expected to introduce the Building Canada Strong Act, aimed at speeding up the review process for major projects. In sports, the Toronto Blue Jays' wildcard hopes are still alive thanks to a 7-2 win over Texas. The Jays are three games back of the White Sox after Chicago blanked the Detroit Tigers 8-0. Chatham Maroons down Delmyra 7-4 in GOHL action, while in the PJHL, the Blood and Blades lost 8-2 to Lakeshore. The Toronto Tempo were blown out in their WNBA home finale as they fell 106-69 to New York. The Cleveland Browns rallied to beat Tampa Bay 23-19. The Chicago Bears lost 9-3 to Minnesota, while the Packers got by the New York Jets 20-17 in overtime. And in NHL preseason action, the Calgary Flames lost to Seattle 4-2. Now the forecast, a mix of sun and cloud today and windy with a high of 17, partly cloudy tonight with a low of 8, and a mix of sun and cloud tomorrow with a high of 17. I'm Cheryl Johnstone. For more on these and other stories, visit cknewstoday.ca.
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Well, good morning. We warmed up a little bit. We're now back at 14. We'll get to a high of 18 with a mix of sun and cloud, maybe some rain throughout the afternoon. It is 10 after 9. It is Mornings with Timo. It is Canada's Cool FM. And all this week, including this morning, if you beat me at the game, of course, brought to you by St. Clair College. If you want to rise above the ordinary, stclaircollege.ca. But if you beat me at the game, I'm sending you off to Reaper's Realm. Not just sending you there, but with a pair of VIP combo tickets. The VIP gets you to the front of the line for the Haunted House Forest Ride and the Haunted House. Not bad, hey? Yeah, so it opens up the last Saturday in September. And would you look at that? That's this Saturday. Yeah, that's everything. We're getting into the season, right? First day of fall tomorrow. Get you into the spirit of things. Ticket booth opens up at 7 o'clock, closes at 11. The attractions will stay open until the last ticket holder goes through. I'm smiling at that because it reminds me, you know, like people go out on these dive boats and whatnot, and then the dive boat leaves. They don't do a proper head count. They're back on shore having lunch in some shack somewhere, and there's a couple people bobbing around in the ocean. They don't do that at Reaper's Realm. They make sure that you're taken care of. And that's what you win if you beat me at the game. Now, by the way, the game this morning, I asked a question, but I did not get a right answer. So these Reaper Realm tickets aren't for me, so I'll give you a second chance at this. The Oscars are coming up on March 14th of next year, but they're getting ready for it now. And some of the people that put together those gift packs that they give to some of the presenters and actors at the Oscars, they're putting those together now as well. Last year, those gift packs contained about $220,000 worth of gifts. This year, they've set a new record. So, plus or minus, say, 10 grand, how much do you think those Oscar gift packs are worth now? 1-844-944-COOL.

0: All the guesses that I've been getting so far for these Oscar gift bags have been wrong, way too low. You got to remember, last year they set a record of $220,000. That's what these gift bags were worth. Let's see if we can get to the right answer here. Who's this?
1: It's James. Good morning.
0: Good morning, James. So how much are these luxury gift packages for the Oscars worth this year? Remember, last year it was 220 grand. This year it set a new record, plus or minus 10K.
1: 345.
0: Were you listening earlier on this morning?
1: Yes, sir.
0: Yeah, 346 grand. Did you hear about the laundry list of things that they get if they get one of these gift packs?
1: Yeah, there was a. I don't want the Botox, but maybe the rest of the stuff.
0: Yeah, there's what you get: $25,000 worth of liposuction. You also get another $25,000 facial rejuvenation procedure. There's a $65,000 luxury vacation.
1: I'll take that.
0: Yeah, but you know what? If we spent 65 grand on a vacation, that would be like an entire year on vacation. This is a few days for them at 65 grand.
1: Yeah.
0: They also get, just kind of unusual, they get a customized prenuptial agreement offered by a celebrity divorce attorney, which comes with a $600 credit toward the legal service.
1: What?
0: Plan for that divorce, hey? You're going to Reaper's Rail, man. Hang on the line for a second. It's kind of, I don't know, it weirds me out. It's kind of disgusting a little bit. These people, some worth $50, $60, $80, $100 million, $200, $300, $400 million. They're getting all this free stuff. A $65,000 luxury trip, like they couldn't afford it. Anyway, that's the game. More VIP Reapers Round tickets for you to try and win tomorrow morning just before 6. Might want to get up a little bit early.
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the city. Down that street about a half a mile. And all her friends tell her she's so pretty. She'd be a whole lot prettier if she smiled once in a while.

I ain't so sure about this place. 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

0: Well, good morning. Time with you, Canada's Cool FM. As we get closer to the official first day of fall, well, it's going to feel like it. Fall, by the way, starts tomorrow, but today we get to a high of 18 with a chance of showers today. Not even in the 20s. There it is. Now, for your first smile of the day today, do you consider yourself a morning person or a nighttime person? This might help you figure it out.
1: I can't go to work. I'm too lazy to go to work. Anybody else lazy? Lazy people? Some of you can hardly clap, all right? I'm lazy. When you go to bed and start setting your alarm clock for PM, why even set it at all? You know, I'm setting it for like 1:30 the other day. I go, I don't want to oversleep or nothing. My last job I was working at, I had to be at work. I worked at a golf course. I had to be at work at 5 in the morning. 5 in the morning. That's early. Dude, roosters look at you and go, what are you doing up right now, dude? That's just early, dude. The golf course wasn't that bad, but I got bit by a swan. You don't really recover from that either. You know what I mean? Like, that's not supposed to... Who do you trust after that? You know, like, I'd rather get attacked by a bear. You get attacked by a bear, yeah, you might lose an eye or something, but you got a story at least. You know, like, what do you say now? Where'd you get that scar? Swan! Swan, yeah. Yeah, there was feathers and stuff everywhere. You want to dance? No. All right, sweet. You don't take that seriously while it's happening either, because that's not a bird of prey. That's a lawn ornament. You know what I mean? Like, that's not supposed to attack. What happens is they lay their eggs, and the male gets real protective, and nobody told me that. I'm mowing by the pond. All of a sudden, the swan's got beef because I'm in his hood.
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9: Remember, just keep in the back of your head, yes.

So I've got Reapers Realm tickets to give away all week this week. I've got tickets to go see Alice Cooper all week this week. And also, just a reminder again, keep us on speed dial. We have something planned. We've been working on this literally for months now, and it's all starting to come together. What can you qualify to win? I can't, but if I could win this, I think it would change my life a little bit. You know what? For the better. It would make memory. I can't go any further. I can't go any further into it. I don't want to give it away. But my only advice is this. Have us on speed dial. If you want to test it out right now, make sure you got us in. 1-844-944-COOL. I get it.

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with Kate on Cool. Good morning. Hope you had a great weekend. Remember last year, LeBron James got his own Ken doll. It was the first in history to get his own doll, part of the Barbie signature Kenvassadors collection. That's what they call it. Well, somebody else just got one, and he kind of rocks. I'll have all the details coming up.

Hey, good morning. It's Middays with Kate on Cool. Lenny Kravitz. Yes, he is now the second man in history to get his very own Ken doll. The doll is part of the Barbie signature Kenbassadors collection. As you recall, LeBron James was the first, and that was just last year. Lenny said it was a lot of fun to actually work with people, and I'd imagine it would be. He got to help design the doll. The doll's clothes are all replications of what he wore in his recent Blue Electric Light tour, so he had a say in what this Ken doll is wearing. Of course, he's got some studded belts on, boots, sunglasses, and he's got his tattoos as well. There we go, the first Ken with tattoos. He said the glasses are exact replications of the vintage glasses from the late 60s that I've been wearing. So just a very cool kind of thing. So if you have any friends or fans of Barbie and Ken and they want to collect that, apparently they'll be available soon at Amazon and places like that for about $70.

The days with Kate on Cool. Well, you know, in the spring, everybody likes to do a deep clean. They like to deep clutter, the whole spring cleaning thing. But with the seasons changing, do you ever do sort of a deep clean or decluttering this time of year? If you do, have you ever thought about throwing out your underwear? Yes, a decluttering of that drawer. There's an article that's going viral right now in The Guardian that's got everybody up in arms, saying that you have to replace underwear a little sooner than most are. I'll have details on that coming up.

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It's Middays with Kate on Cool. So there's a story going viral about how The Guardian did a post talking about how you're supposed to be replacing your underwear every 6 months. They say washing it doesn't always remove all of the bacteria. Keyword here, though, is they said replace. Not change. You got to change every day, but they said the replacing it is important. Doctors generally recommend replacing underwear every 6 to 9 months because they say washing doesn't remove everything. There is some science to back it up. We're not going to get into that, but they say a maximum of 50 washes, then it's time to treat yourself to some new ones.

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It's Middays with Kate on Cool. If you're going to see a movie nowadays, you know, it's a night out. It's not cheap, so you want the great seats, you want the popcorn, and perhaps even the popcorn bucket. And it seems like movie makers are really cashing in on this. You've got, for Dune Part 2, the sandworm bucket. We actually had to reach into the rubbery teeth to get a kernel. Well, there's one coming out now for the movie Street Fighter. It's kind of weird. I'm not sure how well it will go over. I'll fill you in on all the details coming up.

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Hey, it's Middays with Kate on Cool. Good morning. Well, we were talking about popcorn buckets and how these, you know, they kind of took off. It, you know, gets people excited to come to the theater and maybe get a little collector's item of the movie they've been dying to see. We were just talking about Dune Part 2 and their sandworm bucket. What about the Deadpool and Wolverine where you had the Wolverine head? That was pretty cool. If you're a big fan of that, now you've got something to take home. The Fantastic Four, theirs was pretty cool. They've actually they've held the Guinness World Record for the largest commercially available popcorn container. 9-liter bucket. Yep, standing nearly 18 inches tall. It was massive. The Odyssey had the Trojan horse and IMAX camera, which is pretty cool. And now you've got the movie Street Fighter, a popcorn bucket that is modeled after Guile's haircut, his blonde flat top. So basically, you take this popcorn bucket, you put it on your head. It's worn like a hat and has a chin strap that goes underneath. Great if you're sitting behind this person. This would be quite handy, but I'm not sure how well that's going to sell, considering as soon as you relax in those recliner chairs, that popcorn is gone.

It's Middays with Kate on Cool. When you're filling up your tank this week, we will still be paying less federal tax at the pump than we were last spring. And relief has just been extended a little bit longer for us, too. I'll have details coming up.

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It's middays with Kate on Cool. I think we can all agree that we hate spending money on filling up the tank, and it just keeps getting more and more expensive. Well, Ottawa has extended their pause on the federal fuel excise tax, so we will get a break until around April 1st, 2027. Not that it makes gas prices affordable at all, but, at least it's a little bit lower. They're going to bring it back in stages. They say the extension is meant to help truckers and businesses in the food, agriculture, housing, construction, and delivery sectors, along with everyday people like you and I. So starting on February 1st, the tax will be at about 5 cents a liter. And then April 1st, 2027, they say the rates will return to their full levels.

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1: With an update from cknewstoday.ca, I'm Tamara Thornton. Only minor injuries were reported after a weekend crash. CK police say a two-vehicle crash happened on Longwoods Road just after 2:30 yesterday afternoon. Investigators determined that one of the drivers, a man from Charing Cross, had been drinking. He was arrested and taken to police headquarters for testing. The man faces two charges of impaired driving and an October court date. Members of Parliament return from their summer break today. The Liberal government is promising significant economic legislation during the fall sitting. Finance Minister François-Philippe Champagne is poised to introduce a fresh bill to extend relief for the excise tax on fuel and has a fall budget in the works as well. Global News says the other main priority is trade. Prime Minister Mark Carney will be in New York for much of the week for the 81st session of the United Nations General Assembly. What do you think the federal government's top priority should be for this fall sitting? Let us know on our daily poll at cknewstoday.ca. In sports, Trey Savage returns for the Toronto Blue Jays today against the Baltimore Orioles. The Detroit Tigers host the Washington Nationals. In the NHL preseason, the Detroit Red Wings battle the Blue Jackets. The Montreal Canadiens face Ottawa. And in Monday Night Football, the New York Giants take on the LA Rams. The forecast, a mix of sun and cloud today. Expect gusty winds and a high of 17. Windy and partly cloudy overnight with a low of 8. Windy with a mix of sun and cloud tomorrow, the high is 17. Cloudy with a chance of showers on Wednesday, the high is 18. For more on these and other stories, go to cknewstoday.ca.
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5: This is your Cool 80s Lunch. In 1984, Michael Jackson suffered severe scalp burns while filming that Pepsi commercial. He was photographed after lying inside one of those hyperbaric oxygen chambers. Now, obviously, a little bit of visual appeal to the photo. They say that Jackson and his publicity team leaked the picture to the National Enquirer in September of 1986, deliberately pairing it with a story claiming that he bought the machine to sleep in every night, believing that breathing pure oxygen would stop the aging process and help him live to be 150 years old. Just to note that medical experts have said that sleeping all night in one of those chambers would cause fatal oxygen toxicity. Now, he later admitted in an interview with Oprah in 1993 that he staged the whole thing to promote his upcoming anthology film, Moonwalker. It is Michael Jackson and Bad.

decade of arcades, cassette tapes, and unforgettable anthems lives here. 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

This is your cool 80s lunch. So REM officially announced their breakup on September 21st, 2011, after 31 years together. Now, the band, consisting of Michael Stipe, Peter Buck, and Mike Mills, delivered the news on the official REM website, saying the band expressed deep gratitude and announced they were calling it a day as lifelong friends and co-conspirators, thanking everybody who was touched by their music. And you know what? They wanted to go out on a high note. They chose to disband gracefully on their own terms while still being great friends. It is REM and Radio Free Europe.

This is your cool 80s lunch on September 21st, 1985. Dire Straits made it all the way to number one on the Billboard Hot 100 chart with Money for Nothing. It was the band's first and only number one single in the U.S. and stayed there for 3 weeks in a row. It also reached number one here in Canada. Money for Nothing was also the second single released from their highly successful fifth studio album called Brothers in Arms. And yes, that is Sting singing I Want My MTV.

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0: This is your cool 80s lunch. Elton John officially signed a 6-year contract with Geffen Records on this day in 1980. Now, he'd left his longtime label, MCA Records, to become one of the very first artists to join David Geffen's newly established label. He already had John Lennon and Donna Summer on it. Now, MCA initially attempted to use legal channels to block this transition, but the court denied their requests. Elton eventually fulfilled his obligations to MCA by delivering some archive recordings to them. While Geffen era officially kicked off the American market with The Fox that came out in 1981, he remained with the label until his contract wrapped up at about 1990, coinciding with David Geffen actually selling the company back to MCA. We'll play some Elton for you coming up in just a few.
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Well, today is the last full official day of summer. Spring arrives tomorrow night at 8:04. It's 15 right now. Still hoping to get to 18, dropping down to 9 for tonight. Then tomorrow, mainly sunny, a high of 18. And we could get some showers coming our way on Wednesday with a high of 18 as well. We'd love to hook you up with Alice Cooper tickets. You know this is going to be an awesome show. Going to be at Caesars Windsor on November 6th, and we would love to send you there. Time out has got your chance to win every day this week. Good luck.

Hey, good afternoon. It's Middays with Kate. Are you a creature of habit? Are you somebody that once you know you love something, you just keep going back to it? Like TV shows, for example, and movies. Have you rewatched a certain movie over and over again? You know what's going to happen. I mean, the ending isn't going to change, but it's just something you like to do. Maybe you're a Friends or a Seinfeld fan and you've watched every episode several times. What does that say about you? The research has been done. I'll let you know what the scientists have to say coming up.

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It's Middays with Kate on Cool. Well, some of us are creatures of habit. We know what we like, right? We don't need to waste time watching a movie or a show, perhaps, that we know will have no interest to us. Instead, we'd rather rewatch that same show or same movie we've seen several times already. So what does that say about us? Rewatching the same TV show, they say, is a normal psychological habit driven by the brain's need for predictability and emotional regulation. Yes, we want to compress, we want to de-stress, we don't want to have to worry about any surprises, I guess, right? They say it says that familiar plots and characters act as a reliable way to soothe stress, anxiety, or emotional fatigue, which is true. You have lower cognitive capacity at the moment. You've got a lot going on in your life, and you don't have to have a lot of mental effort to learn new faces and rules and whatever and try to follow along. You enjoy a sense of control. You'll know what the exact outcome is. You value nostalgia. Yes, revisiting those scenes can connect you to some positive memories. And you form parasocial connections. They say familiar characters function like old friends who make you feel less lonely. So there you go. There's the scientific explanation of why you like to rewatch all those shows and movies if you do.

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Well, that is it for me. Have yourself a fantastic afternoon. Thanks for hanging out. And don't forget today, enjoy it. Enjoy the afternoon. Enjoy the evening, as it is will be the last official day of the summer of 2026. Yes, fall arrives tomorrow at 8.04 p.m. Have yourself a good one. I'll talk to you again tomorrow at 10.

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Yeah, Tears for Fears on the No Repeat Workday. This is Cool FM. Hope you had a nice weekend. It is Dave Lockbaum. I've got the Rolling Stones coming up for you this half hour. First, a tune that is officially 33 years old as of today. It was on this date back in 1993. Nirvana released their final studio record, In Utero, and this was the final track on that album. It's all apologies. It's Cool FM.

Cool FM, Dave Lockbaum with a case of the Mondays. This next track you'll probably hear at least once or twice today. And if you've ever wondered why the lyrics reference the 21st night of September, well, it turns out that is the date that the lead singer's son was expected to be born. Maurice White was expected to have a child born on the 21st day of September. So he wrote the lyrics to honor that. It's Earth, Wind, and Fire. 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

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This is Dave. Well, tomorrow is officially the first day of fall, but it appears as though Mother Nature has zero patience because she decided to start the fall weather a little bit early. 16 degrees right now. Tonight, lows of plus 8. Expect a windy day Tuesday and highs of only 17. 16 degrees right now. Hi,

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Alice Cooper, live in concert. 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

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The Reaper's Realm is back. 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

Well, 36 years ago today, one of the best mob movies of all time was officially released in movie theaters. On this date in 1990, Robert De Niro and Joe Pesci were in movie theaters with a classic called Goodfellas. Yes, that film is officially 36 years old today. It was on the same date in 1990 that AC/DC released their 12th studio record, The Razor's Edge, featuring the hits Thunderstruck and Money Talks. Yeah, that AC/DC record is officially 36 years old as of today. It is Dave, the No Repeat Workday, and a track now from I Mother Earth. This is Cool FM.

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And oh, how things were different 56 years ago. The Browns beat the Vikings 31-21 in Cleveland. Yeah, things have changed. Well, 56 years later, it's the Rams hosting the New York Giants in Los Angeles. That's the game tonight in Monday Night Football. First day of a fall officially arrives tomorrow, but I think Mother Nature is feeling antsy because, man, it already kind of feels like fall. 16 degrees right now tonight, lows of plus 8, 17 the high for Tuesday. Local news coming up for you at 4 o'clock.

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Well, last year it was LeBron James, and this year, Lenny Kravitz, the second guy to get his very own Ken doll. 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Fly away. It's Lenny. It's Cool FM.

STP on Canada's Cool FM. Well, the guys in Nickelback getting set to release their 11th studio record in about a month. An album called Everything Under the Sun is scheduled for release on October the 30th. For the guys in Nickelback... Never

There goes Canada's lover boy, Cool FM. It is Dave with a case of the Mondays. Well, if you're celebrating a birthday on this 21st day of September, you're celebrating alongside author Stephen King, who is 79 as of today. Actor Bill Murray also celebrating a birthday. Bill is 76 today. And Liam Gallagher from Oasis is 54 today.

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Well, whoever said that streaming services were killing movie theaters was completely wrong. This past summer, a brand new box office record was set, thanks in part to Spider-Man, Brand New Day. It is now the all-time highest grossing movie at the domestic box office. $937 million earned in North America alone for Spider-Man. By the way, the previous record was Star Wars The Force Awakens. And that film was like, what, 20 years old? So in one summer, we officially beat that record thanks to Spider-Man. Yeah, I think movie theaters are going to be just fine. I think they're going to be okay. It's the 4-9 Blondes. It's Cool FM.

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Yes, the final countdown to the end of summer. Tomorrow, the first official day of fall. And man, it's felt pretty fallish all day today. 17 degrees, the high for tomorrow. AC/DC this half hour. Right now, the Cars. It's Cool FM.

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It is Dave. Well, some folks think that we should rename artificial intelligence. One of the names they want to go with? Superior intelligence. I say we just stop farting around and call it what it actually is. Call it Skynet. Just like they did in Terminator 2.

Now, speaking of good times, the guys in AC/DC released this next song 36 years ago today. It was on this date back in 1990 that AC/DC released their 12th studio record, The Razor's Edge, featuring this tune.

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Iggy Pop, Cool FM. It is Dave Lockbaum with a case of the Mondays. Well, if you're feeling stressed out these days, my goodness, my friend, you're not alone. A new report suggesting 54% of adults say that their mental load is at maximum capacity. I think the other half of adults are eating edibles like they're M&M's.

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On the bridge to nowhere. 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

Well, just in time for Halloween season, the Godfather of Shock Rock is returning to Windsor. Caesars Windsor, the Coliseum, for a show on November the 6th. I'm talking about Alice Cooper. You want to go see Alice in concert? Well, be listening all this week to Mornings with Timo for your chance to score a free pair of tickets to the all-ages show at Caesars, November the 6th, for Alice Cooper. 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

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It is Dave. Well, the cost of streaming services continues to go up. The folks at Disney Plus have just announced an increase. That's with commercials, for goodness sakes. Netflix Premium has gone up 125% in cost since 2013. Maybe it's time for us to cut the streaming services and just go back to cable TV. I mean, I don't know what to do anymore.

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1: 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It's Dave. That is pretty much it for me. 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